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0: Hot Air Balloon 1 to Cole Air Home Base. Come in, Mr. Rubin, sir.
1: This is Cole Air Home Base. What's it like up there, Jesse?
0: Amazing, sir. I'm so glad I came up with the idea of a Cole Air Balloon.
1: Well, I did tell you to get us noticed.
0: Oh, they noticed, sir. I'm throwing paper airplanes from up here. Everyone's waving.
1: Don't forget to wave back, Jesse. You're our ambassador of goodwill.
0: And since Cole Air specializes in keeping all the hot air out of your home, this balloon is the perfect symbol for keeping you cool.
1: If you say so.
0: And it's so easy to fly. Just hit this button. And up we go.
1: Sounds like nothing could possibly go wrong.
0: Just wish I knew how to land this thing.
1: Read the manual.
0: Great idea, sir. Let's see here. Congratulations on your purchase of the SkyMaster 5000 Hot Air Balloon.
1: Maybe skip ahead a bit.
2: Call Cole Air because we can.
0: Here we go, sir. How to land.
1: What's it say?
0: Oh, no. I tore out the next page. Remember that paper airplane, sir?
1: Well, what goes up, Jesse?
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5: 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Childhood cancers make up less than 1% of all cancers diagnosed each year. About 11,000 children in the U.S. under the age of 15 will be diagnosed with cancer in 2019. Many cancers in children are found early, but cancers in children can be hard to recognize right away because early symptoms are often like those caused by much more common illnesses or injuries. Cancer in childhood is not common, but it's important to have your child checked by a doctor if they have unusual signs or symptoms that do not go away, such as an unusual lump or swelling, unexplained paleness and loss of energy, easy bruising, an ongoing pain in one area of the body, limping, unexplained fever or illness that doesn't go away, frequent headaches, often with vomiting, sudden eye or vision changes, sudden unexplained weight loss. Most of these symptoms are much more likely to be caused by something other than cancer, such as an injury or infection. Still, if your child has any of these symptoms, see a doctor so that the cause can be found and treated if needed. This community update has been brought to you by Entravision Communications.
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5: 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It should be a vote that requires 2/3 vote before any property tax increase can ever be imposed on our fellow Texans. You're going to be able to live in your home for the rest of your lives without being priced out of it.
1: Protecting homeowners, lowering property taxes. 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
7: 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Come in, Mr. Rubin, sir.
8: This is Cole Air Home Base. What's it like up there, Jesse?
7: Amazing, sir. 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
7: Hot Air Balloon 1 to Cole Air Home Base. Come in, Mr. Rubin, sir.
8: This is Cole Air Home Base. What's it like up there, Jesse?
7: Amazing, sir. I'm so glad I came up with the idea of a Cole Air Balloon.
8: Well, I did tell you to get us noticed.
7: 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Everyone's waving.
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1: And now for the bonus round. Who imposes property taxes?
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1: Nice try, but no.
3: Local governments?
1: Correct. And we have a winner.
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5: 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It should be a vote that requires 2/3 vote before any property tax increase can ever be imposed on our fellow Texans. You're going to be able to live in your home for the rest of your lives without being priced out of it.
4: Protecting homeowners, lowering property taxes. That's Governor Greg Abbott.
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13: 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It should be a vote that requires two-thirds vote before any property tax increase can ever be imposed on our fellow Texans. 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
12: Protecting homeowners, lowering property taxes. 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
16: 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Come in, Mr. Rubin, sir.
17: 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What's it like up there, Jesse?
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1: And now for the bonus round. Who imposes property taxes?
2: State government.
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3: Local governments?
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